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1: I know you moved on to someone new. Whole life is beautiful. You were the light for me to find my truth. I just wanna say thank you.

Ahora llegan los One Direction con algo simplemente perfecto. 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